bargain, baby. No bargain, no bargain, no bargain. On the dance floor with Midnight Star. And one more time, a special request. Here he comes. The Whispers with Rocksteady.

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It's party time. It's party time? Oh, yeah, it's party time. But not in my house, in Barbara's house. Because I have a big, big, big surprise for you, Barbara. Tyron, I wish you a happy birthday on your 81st birthday. Health and that all your wishes comes true, Barbara. And the same from the Radio Phibs for you. Happy, happy birthday. Healthy and the same looks like, Tyron, that all your wishes comes true. And also happy birthday from Keith Reader, from Peter, from Gudrun, and from my person. Happy, happy birthday, Barbara. And a big, big, big, party for you tonight. And here he comes, your song. Happy birthday, Barbara. It's a special request from Tyron to you.

winners are released on June 6, 1983 by Solar Records. That album from Midnight Star, No Parking on the Dance Floor. And this album peaked the number 2 on the US Billboard Top Soul Album charts.

and four songs were released as singles. Freakazoid, With My Whistle, No Parking on the Dance Floor, and Knight Rider, Midnight Star.

also 41 years ago for this song. Was a special song from One Way. And hey, please.

Yeah, that is on the Alpha Raiders. It's Lakeside and the Raid aus dem Jahr 1983. Mein Gott, da werden Erinnerungen wach.

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I find peace of mind when you're around. The fire in your eyes igniting my soul.

0: know you that I had the feeling that I had known you. Actually, I felt like you knew me.
1: What do you mean?
0: Like, we are connected from first night.